0: You need more experience, all right? You need to work on your mixing more.
1: What you mean? What the fuck is wrong with my mix?
0: Look, the shit is totally sloppy. Only a fool would open up the way you do. Nobody likes the records that you play,
2: 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It's just completely whack, basic.
0: Nobody likes the records that you play. No, nobody likes.

There are so many people here tonight. I like the sound. I like the groove. I wanna see your face.

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She's the hottest piece of dance chocolate. So good, you wouldn't even find it on the menu of a 3-star restaurant. Listen to the La La La Girl.

'cause you're back. Are you gonna tell me where you went? All the messages I sent with no reply. It's like that. You're just gonna walk into my room.